0: Radio Nerd Music.
1: Me not working hard. Yeah, right, picture that with a Kodak. Or better yet, go to Times Square, take a picture of me with a Kodak. 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And tonight, let's enjoy life.

hit Radio Nerd Music. 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
2: I know you moved on to someone new. 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

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And every once in a while, I start texting, write a paragraph, but then I delete the message. 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

masterpiece. 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

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Oh, you're such a pretty one, and the naked thrills of flesh and